0: Yeah, phone 22.
1: 22.
0: New York registration, Mary Charles King, 2645.
1: 1821.
0: 28, we're off that here.
1: 10, four. Need something and show me clear. 1821.

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0: You just notate RNS is on scene.
1: 1823.

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1: On 2A.
0: Can you assign me that pending police info on old 14A? I'll be out there.
1: AK-24.

0: 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I'm clear.
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0: It's 1-22, traffic. 1-22. Walnut Street, East Elm, Pennsylvania, Lincoln King William, 8208. 1835.
1: Yeah, it's 1-24. Status on the 28 and then 27-29 on the RO. Loss of Shiwi? That's a Megan.

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1: 361.
0: 361. You can show me clear of that vehicle maintenance and relay. I'll be out of service in a tour.
1: 1854.

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1: 54 AM Central with gray Honda CRV obstructed plates. I'll get it to you in a sec.
0: 1857.
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0: 24.
1: Gonna be Ohio Place, King Lincoln Mary, 9065.

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1: 24.
0: Status of the 28, and I'll have a 2729 client ID out of Ohio when you're ready.
1: Go ahead.
0: Client ID, Victor Lincoln, 145867. It's going to be coming to a loss of George Ida Adam, Nora Nora Adam, King Ocean Paul, Ocean Union Lincoln, Ocean Sam, 1st of John Common, and date of birth is 2/19/2006.
1: 1900.

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0: Registration appears valid for 2018 Honda. John is valid in Ohio, not on file in New York.
1: I copy, thanks.
0: 1930.

0: Yeah, it's on 124. I'll be clear with the 47 for obstructed plates.
1: Thank you, sir.

0: 1288.
1: 128.
0: Elizabeth Street, just north of Beam Road in Dundee. Call to state that there's a paver left in the middle of the road. No one's around. Believe it to be hazardous.
1: Reason.
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1: 9809.

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0: 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It appears it's going to be their paver. We need to contact them to come get it.
1: 91.

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1: Receive, thank you.
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1: Jones-Jerry.
0: New York, King Tom Young, 9166. I'll be out at 5-Star Bank.
1: 1923.

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1: New York 754-717-692.
0: 1927.

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1: Aaron showing valid, that's NARS negative.
0: Thank you.
1: 1928.

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1: 1931.

0: it's on 28.
1: 28.
0: I added that card. You can show me clear.

0: A1.
1: What's going on BLS transfer? Got the ALS crew back to base.

0: Yeah, it's 218 traffic, New York.
1: 218.
0: The Elm Street of Burns Terrace, Lincoln King Boy 8185.